0: only hits weather.
1: All right, so we're looking at a beautiful Saturday across Ohio. From Akron to Columbus, we're going to see plenty of sunshine. Expect highs in the mid-70s, with overnight lows dropping into the mid-60s. However, we need to talk about some major flooding alerts. Severe flood warnings continue for areas in Licking and Fairfield counties, including major flooding near Buckeye Lake. If you're in those areas, please stay aware and avoid any flooded roadways.

0: swear I'm actually done this time and we're not talking this anymore.
1: Like, are you sure?
0: Yes, I know I always say that, but...
1: You say that every time.
0: I know, but I actually, I swear I mean it.
1: You promise?

0: and those real feelings we all need. This is where the best house music comes alive. This is Feels Like Home, your place to feel it all. You're with Ken Colt.
1: Let's go. Yes, yes. Hello, everyone. This is Ken Colt. And you're locked into Feels Like Home Radio, episode 549, where music meets emotion. 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

make that grow. Whoa, better let that breathe. 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Yeah.

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Thank you for spending this time with me. I hope this mix brought you some good vibes and put a smile on your face. Keep smiling, keep dancing, and take care of each other. Big love to all of you around the world.

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This is Global Sessions. 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
1: Follow Paul Rudd on all the socials for more information. 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

later in the show too. So let's start with a cheeky rework of a much-loved anthem that dates back to 1990. You got it. This is Enjoy.

You're listening to the House Trained Radio Show. That was the new one from Barcelona's finest, Esther Brancal. Very cool indeed. It's called No Guest List, in case you missed that. I still think No Pest List would have been better though, gotta say.

You're listening to House Trained. I'm Phil Lorraine. This next track's a brand new collaboration between two artists very close to my heart. Regular listeners will know that I support most of their tracks in this show, so it's great to see them come together for this one. Brand new to the CR2 label then, this is Spanish housemaster David Penn and London's finest female DJ vocalist duo House of Molly.

deeper. The train spotters amongst you should recognise the vocal hook that was sampled by Psychic on their early 90s rave anthem Nasty. But the full vocal credit goes back further to 1989 and an artist called Tony Terry. New to Defected.

0: works of all-time classics. It feels appropriate. First up, then, let's hear it for FPI Project.
1: Okay.
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2: All right, a beautiful night out there from Akron to Cincinnati. Heading into Saturday, we're looking at another sunny one across Ohio, with highs around 75 and overnight lows dipping to 66. But we do need to talk about some serious flooding. A major flood warning is in effect for the South Fork Licking River near Buckeye Lake, impacting Fairfield and Licking counties. Several other flood warnings continue across the central part of the state, so please avoid any flooded roadways.

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3: All right, a beautiful night out there from Akron to Cincinnati. Heading into Saturday, we're looking at another sunny one across Ohio, with highs around 75 and overnight lows dipping to 66. But we do need to talk about some serious flooding. A major flood warning is in effect for the South Fork Licking River near Buckeye Lake, impacting Fairfield and Licking counties. Several other flood warnings continue across the central part of the state, so please avoid any flooded roadways.

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1: Yeah.
2: Now, let's just talk about what we can bring for dessert.
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1: All right, across Ohio tonight, we've got a real mix out there. Cincinnati's dealing with a smoky haze, while Akron is under cloudy skies. But for everyone heading into Sunday, it's looking much nicer. We're going to see plenty of sunshine statewide, with highs getting up to around 73 and overnight lows dipping to a cool 61. A pretty perfect late summer day on tap.

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0: All right, across Ohio tonight, we've got a real mix out there. Cincinnati's dealing with a smoky haze, while Akron is under cloudy skies. But for everyone heading into Sunday, it's looking much nicer. We're gonna see plenty of sunshine statewide, with highs getting up to around 73 and overnight lows dipping to a cool 61. A pretty perfect late summer day on tap.
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1: Hey folks, a bit of a mixed bag out there early. Columbus and Cincinnati are both sitting at 69 with some patchy rain nearby and a smoky haze down south, while Cleveland and Toledo are in the mid-60s under cloudy skies. Today, we're looking at highs around 85 and lows near 66, with those scattered showers sticking around. Heading into Sunday, it clears up nicely, sunny with highs near 73 and lows around 61. A severe squall warning is in effect for western Lake Erie with dangerous gusts and possible waterspouts.
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1: It's the weekend. My beautiful bride here at my side. Hello, Heidi. How are you?
2: Hello, I'm all right. How are you?
1: I am fantastic. And I'm going to be talking with Chuck Costas about the prop store auction. Do you want to buy some teeth that were worn during the Thriller video?
2: Not even a little.
1: Do you want the axe that was used in The Shining? Here's Johnny.
2: No, thank you.
1: You don't want any of that? Okay, well, then this isn't going to be fun for her, but it's going to be fun for me. I want all this stuff. There's like 1,700 items. We're going to chat with Chuck. That's fun to say. Coming up in a bit. 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
5: From Feature Story News in New York, I'm Mitch McCann with the Week in Review. U.S. President Donald Trump confirmed this week that he plans to meet North Korean leader Kim Jong-un this year, with a possible summit on the sidelines of the APEC gathering in November. Pyongyang has so far poured cold water on the prospect of talks, with Kim Jong-un's sister, Kim Yo-jong, saying she is not aware of any communication between the two nations. President Trump's confirmation comes as he faces criticism over his decision to cut short joint military drills with South Korea. Nick Harper reports from Washington.
6: To get a denuclearization deal done with North Korea would be a huge foreign policy win, a huge win for any president at any point in their presidency. But Donald Trump is currently a president who looks like a president who needs a foreign policy win. His Gaza peace deal was signed and delivered last year, but it's limping along. It hasn't really come to fruition.
5: Prince Harry and Meghan Markle have revealed they plan to move back to Britain later this month, ending more than 6 years of self-imposed exile from the United Kingdom. The couple's children, Prince Archie and Princess Lilibet, have been enrolled at British schools ahead of the new term in September, and the family will live at a private residence outside London. King Charles is said to welcome the chance to see more of his son's family, though the couple will not return as working members of the royal family. Ollie Barrett reports from London.
7: This was a surprise even to the King, as far as we understand it, who we believe was told about this move on Sunday. It doesn't mean that Harry or Meghan are likely to resume their roles as part of the working royal family, but we do understand from royal sources that King Charles welcomes the opportunity to see more of Harry and Meghan.
5: China this week publicly rejected Washington's sanctions campaign against Iran, ordering Chinese companies not to comply with U.S. measures targeting 5 refineries accused of buying Iranian oil. Donald Trump launched what he called an unprecedented economic operation against Tehran, warning that any country offering Iran a lifeline would face severe financial retaliation. U.S. Treasury Secretary Scott Bessent has called on American allies to choose sides, describing the plan as the toughest sanctions in history. Jagruti Dave reports from Washington.
8: What we do know is that the president is calling it an economic D-Day and is saying that there will be tremendous economic consequences for any countries that effectively do business with Iran. The language in that social media post that Donald Trump issued suggests that there would be secondary sanctions on countries that buy Iranian oils.
5: And finally this week, Moderna and Merck have announced the first ever positive phase 3 results for a personalized mRNA cancer vaccine in melanoma patients. It's a breakthrough that has sent both companies' share prices sharply higher. From Feature Story News in New York, I'm Mitch McCann, and that was the Week in Review.
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9: Hey folks, a bit of a mixed bag out there early. Columbus and Cincinnati are both sitting at 69 with some patchy rain nearby and a smoky haze down south, while Cleveland and Toledo are in the mid-60s under cloudy skies. Today, we're looking at highs around 85 and lows near 66, with those scattered showers sticking around. Heading into Sunday, it clears up nicely, sunny with highs near 73 and lows around 61. A severe squall warning is in effect for western Lake Erie with dangerous gusts and possible waterspouts.
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4: And I found a cocktail called a Georgia Peach. 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
3: There's a lot going on there, isn't there?
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3: 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I've got a link to that drink. It's in the show notes for today at johnandheidishow.com.

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1: Now, surveys and studies and such, watching TV might be worse for your brain than sitting at a computer. Kind of wonder if this was maybe a study put out by a computer company. A team of researchers at the University of Southern California followed 1,700 older adults for 22 years. They found that frequent TV watching was associated with smaller brain volumes, more white matter damage, and poorer cognitive performance. What do you think of that, Heidi?
2: I could see that.
1: Sitting at a computer at work, meanwhile, linked to healthier brain measures. Researchers say desk work often involves thinking and planning and problem solving.
2: Yep.
1: Television, generally more passive. The study doesn't prove that watching TV causes brain damage, but it does suggest that not all sedentary activities affect the brain equally. They say replacing some TV time with exercising, socializing, reading, hobbies, and learning new skills could be better for your brain.
2: They really needed a study for that because that's kind of common sense.
1: Well, you'd think so. But common sense, not very common. Surveys and studies and such on the John and Heidi Show.

0: up. John and Heidi in the morning. 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
1: Now, big screen, little screen, after years of speculation and a furious few months of screen tests and deal-making, Marvel unveiled its X-Men cast at D23 on Friday night. The movie will star Sadie Sink, who appeared in Spider-Man Brand New Day as Jean Grey, Kit Connor, Cyclops, Christopher Abbott, Professor X, Samara Weaving as Emma Frost, Indy Navarrete, probably said that wrong, as Rogue, and Maya Boyd as Storm. Adam Driver is also among the cast. He'll be the villain, Mr. Sinister. The film is set to hit the big screen on May 5th, 2028. You going to be out there, Heidi?
2: Probably not. Not a huge superhero movie fan.
1: But one we did go to, Spider-Man Brand New Day, continues to fly high for another weekend. The end of Oak Street and Paw Patrol did okay as well. So, $67 million over this last weekend. So that's what Spider-Man Brand New Day. I will tell you this. It is a long movie. We went to that. It seemed like it went on forever. Big screen, little screen on the John and Heidi Show. It's

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1: Heidi, did you know some penguins can leap more than a meter out of the water? Yeah, they build up speed underwater before launching themselves out of the water onto the ice or to a rocky shore.
2: So, I like penguins. They're
1: penguins
2: so neat.
1: Yeah, they're really cool. There we go. We don't know everything, but now we know this. Go, go, go, go.

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2: Time now for the joke of the day with my beautiful bride, Heidi Small. What you got for me there, Heidi?
3: What do you call bear with no teeth?
2: I don't know what.
3: A gummy bear.
2: A gummy bear. Yeah, because he's got no teeth. That is your joke.
3: That was really stupid.
2: It's stupid, but it's funny. It's a funny stupid. That is your joke of the day on the John and Heidi show.

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1: Time now for the scoop of the day. A box of 97 Nintendo games found in Wisconsin Retro Store turned out to be a video game mystery. Cartridges were unusual, alternative versions of Super Mario Brothers and Duck Hunt that had never been documented. Oh. The stickers and the screws, the manuals, and the internal circuit boards were all different from known versions.
2: Oh.
1: A date code showed that they were made in 1993, 2 years after the last known manufacture date of the games. Experts suspect that there were like replacement cartridges or parts of an unreleased bundle, but nobody really knows for sure.
2: Oh, interesting.
1: So this story came out like 2 weeks ago, so I wonder if the internet has figured it out yet. If they have, then maybe this story is obsolete, you know, like the games. And how much detail should you include in a dating bio? Not too little, but not too much, according to research. Three different studies, they found that profiles with a moderate amount of personal info attracted more interest in long-term relationships than bios that were extremely short or overly detailed. Bare-bones profiles made people seem less socially appealing and more interested in casual hookups, while lengthy bios appeared to lose some of their appeal. A moderate bio was the favorite, chosen 52% of the time, compared to 26% with minimal bios and 22% for highly detailed ones. So that's literally less than half. Researchers say a balanced bio can give a can signal personality and relationship intentions without making people feel like they have to read your entire autobiography. So there you go. Scoop of the day on the John and Heidi Show.

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1: 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They have a big entertainment memorabilia live auction this Wednesday, Thursday, Friday, Saturday. So if you're a big fan of movies and TV shows, they might just have something for you. Chuck, there are a lot of really cool items on this auction.
2: There are. PropStore brings entertainment collectibles from movie and television to the public. You can buy actual things that were used on the set. But we've got the Saturday Night Fever suit that was worn by John Travolta in the classic disco dancing scene. He lost 20 pounds to wear it, so it's a little bit smaller. But Gene Siskel once owned this, and John Travolta inscribed it to Gene, and it's the first time it's been up for auction for quite some time. But now it could be yours.
1: That's just one of the many things. I also see Wilson, the volleyball from Castaway, will be on here. Also, the axe from The Shining. A lot of neat things. So where do these items come from? Do you go looking for them, or do they find their way to you?
2: We do one of these about every 4 months, and I'm always amazed when I look at what our team has been able to assemble. It's a bunch of different people going out and finding different things. A lot of times people are calling us up and saying, I've got this. Can you take a look at it and appraise it? Sometimes we're going out there actively searching for these things and finding them. But a lot of them are coming from people that worked on the films or the collector community that has been keeping these in their collections for the last 20 or 30 years, and now they've decided it's time for them to part with them.
1: I love that. Now, I'm looking here. There's so many cool things on here, but one of the things that caught my eye, the video Thriller. When I was a kid, that video was huge for Michael Jackson, and you guys have some of the teeth that were worn in that video that are on this auction. So I'm just thinking about, something as significant as that, but it just kind of made its way to somebody's dressing room and then back to their house. When people have items like this and they want to see what they're worth and maybe even sell them, how do they reach out to you? They just call and say, Chuck, I got the teeth from Thriller. How does that work?
2: Yeah, and we always hope that there's somebody out there that's got something in their garage that they've been keeping and don't know what it's worth. We're happy to do appraisals. PropStore.com, there's a link there that allows you to sell an item, and it walks you through the process. But you'll upload pictures, and we'll take a look at it, and we'll give you a call. And tell you what we think about it. Sometimes we'll ask for more information to help verify that it's an authentic piece. But yeah, you never know what you might have and what it might be worth, because this stuff has skyrocketed in value over the last 20 or 30 years. And so some of these pieces that people just may be keeping as mementos could be worth hundreds of thousands of dollars.
1: And so many times when we think of movie memorabilia, we think of Hollywood, but guys, movies are filmed all over the place. So if there was a movie filmed in your neighborhood where you live, there could be items there that were on the screen in the movie that could be worth some money, and maybe they're sitting in your garage now.
2: That's right. It's like The Natural is filmed up in New York, and people that happen to be there on the set may have taken something home that day. That's a really collectible movie. People want something from it, and it could be very valuable today.
1: So when it comes to items like this, the memorabilia items, are there certain things that are super sought after?
2: Well, there are a lot of things. I think Star Wars is one of those franchises that's always been popular. Unfortunately, that was filmed over in London, so you may not have that. But there are a lot of films. I think what we look for is the key sort of identifiable items that we're using that, whether it be a piece of clothing or a prop. But if you can, we have Wilson's the volleyball from Castaway. Everybody remembers Wilson and really was sort of the embodiment of that movie. If it's a prop or a costume that everybody instantly recognizes from a very famous or popular movie, that's the type of thing that's going to be valuable.
1: So I guess what he's saying, if you've got stuff like that, you might want to check in maybe for the next auction. But this auction is coming up this Wednesday, Thursday, Friday, and Saturday. Over 1,700 lots, a bunch of rare, sought-after items from Hollywood history. And if people want to bid on this, they can do this right from the comfort of their own home, right?
2: That is correct. Yeah, the easiest way is to bid online. But if you also want us to call you, you can register for phone bidding. We're happy to do that. But yeah, and I'll also just say, not everything is hundreds of thousands of dollars in our catalog. There's over 1,700 items, including day four, which is mostly autographed items.
1: Yeah.
2: And so you could find something for just a few hundred dollars, like the signed booty call poster from the premiere at Planet Hollywood.
1: Yeah.
2: Who wouldn't want that? only $300 to $600.
1: I love it. Again, over 1,700 items. I've got a link to all of them in our show notes for today. Chuck, always a pleasure. Thank you for doing what you guys do.
2: We love to bring it to the public.
1: Absolutely. Again, propstore.com is the website. The auction starts on the 26th. That's this Wednesday, and it goes through the 29th. So Wednesday, Thursday, Friday, Saturday. Even if you want to just check out the catalog, a lot of fascinating stuff, you can find a link to it at johnandheidishow.com.

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0: Sean and Heidi in the morning. Early hits.
1: Time now for the movie quote of the day. You should get this one from 1990, Heidi. I'm your number one fan.
2: From 1990?
1: If I tell you who it is, you'll get it right away. Kathy Bates. She was Annie.
2: Yeah, I know, with the sledgehammer on the foot.
1: Yeah.
2: Misery.
1: There you go. Misery. That was it from 1990. I'm your number one fan. That is a very good movie, by the way.
2: Excellent movie.
1: It was hard to watch that sledgehammer scene. Oh, that was hard. Movie quote of the day on the John and Heidi Show.
0: H-Town wakes up with John and Heidi in the morning.
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5: From Feature Story News in New York, I'm Mitch McCann with the Week in Review. U.S. President Donald Trump confirmed this week that he plans to meet North Korean leader Kim Jong-un this year with a possible summit on the sidelines of the APEC gathering in November. Pyongyang has so far poured cold water on the prospect of talks, with Kim Jong-un's sister, Kim Yo-jong, saying she is not aware of any communication between the two nations. President Trump's confirmation comes as he faces criticism over his decision to cut short joint military drills with South Korea. Nick Harper reports from Washington.
6: To get a denuclearization deal done with North Korea would be a huge foreign policy win, a huge win for any president at any point in their presidency. But Donald Trump is currently a president who looks like a president who needs a foreign policy win. His Gaza peace deal was signed and delivered last year, but it's limping along. It hasn't really come to fruition.
5: Prince Harry and Meghan Markle have revealed they plan to move back to Britain later this month, ending more than 6 years of self-imposed exile from the United Kingdom. The couple's children, Prince Archie and Princess Lilibet, have been enrolled at British schools ahead of the new term in September, and the family will live at a private residence outside London. King Charles is said to welcome the chance to see more of his son's family, though the couple will not return as working members of the royal family. Ollie Barrett reports from London.
7: This was a surprise even to the King, as far as we understand it, who we believe was told about this move on Sunday. It doesn't mean that Harry or Meghan are likely to resume their roles as part of the working royal family, but we do understand from royal sources that King Charles welcomes the opportunity to see more of Harry and Meghan.
5: China this week publicly rejected Washington's sanctions campaign against Iran, ordering Chinese companies not to comply with U.S. measures targeting five refineries accused of buying Iranian oil. Donald Trump launched what he called an unprecedented economic operation against Tehran, warning that any country offering Iran a lifeline would face severe financial retaliation. U.S. Treasury Secretary Scott Bessent has called on American allies to choose sides, describing the plan as the toughest sanctions in history. Jagruti Dave reports from Washington.
8: What we do know is that the president is calling it an economic D-Day and is saying that there will be tremendous economic consequences for any countries that effectively do business with Iran. The language in that social media post that Donald Trump issued suggests that there would be secondary sanctions on countries that buy Iranian oil.
5: And finally this week, Moderna and Merck have announced the first ever positive phase 3 results for a personalized mRNA cancer vaccine in melanoma patients. It's a breakthrough that has sent both companies' share prices sharply higher. From Feature Story News in New York, I'm Mitch McCann, and that was the Week in Review.
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9: Hey folks, a bit of a mixed bag out there early. Columbus and Cincinnati are both sitting at 69 with some patchy rain nearby and a smoky haze down south, while Cleveland and Toledo are in the mid-60s under cloudy skies. Today, we're looking at highs around 85 and lows near 66, with those scattered showers sticking around. Heading into Sunday, it clears up nicely, sunny with highs near 73 and lows around 61. A severe squall warning is in effect for western Lake Erie with dangerous gusts and possible waterspouts.

0: do. 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
5: Time now for News to Me as we head to the News to Me news desk with Heidi Small.
6: Muhammad Ali's funeral procession was 23 miles long.
5: No kidding. That's amazing.
6: And there was an acronym formed from a triangle below Canal Street. That acronym was Tribeca.
5: Oh.
6: It is the Manhattan neighborhood famous for its film festival, but they got that word from the triangle below Canal Street.
5: Oh, I didn't know that's what Tribeca meant.
6: Yeah, me either.
5: Huh.
6: And on your birthday, you have a 6.7% chance of dying. And that's higher than any other day of the year.
5: Well, you better be careful later this week, then, Heidi.
6: Happy birthday.
5: Yeah.
6: That's news to me.
5: That is also news to me.

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1: Fun fact for you, Heidi.
2: What's that, John?
1: The original name for glitter was Schnibbles. That's kind of a funny name. Do you like the name Schnibbles better or worse than glitter?
2: I like glitter better.
1: Yeah, I think glitter feels right. Schnibbles? Nah. Fun fact for you, Heidi.
2: What's that, John?
1: There are more than 200 flavors of Kit Kat available in Japan. Among them, Tamaya Hontan Wasabi. It's Japanese horseradish.
2: Isn't that crazy?
1: Yeah, that does not sound good. I have tried some other flavors.
2: Yeah,
1: we bought them at a store that had all kinds of foreign candy. They were good. Some were good, but some were like, nah, not for me. I would not have tried the horseradish. Fun fact for you, Heidi.
2: What's that, John?
1: Two common ingredients in household dust are human skin flakes and dust mite skeletons.
2: Mm-hmm.
1: Yuck. And we'll do one final. Fun fact for you, Heidi.
2: What's that, John?
1: One of the sounds used to make dinosaur noises in Jurassic Park was recordings of tortoises mating.
2: Oh.
1: Yeah, and then they amplified and sped them up or slowed them down or something. So that's just weird. Several fun facts. Now you know. Thanks for listening to the John and Heidi Show.

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1: Time now for some weird news. A New Jersey woman hit a slot machine jackpot at a Pennsylvania casino, and she was escorted out by police after officials discovered she had previously placed herself on the state's self-exclusion list. The 69-year-old, she signed up for a lifetime ban from casinos in 2019.
2: Oh.
1: It's a program designed to help people struggling with gambling addiction.
2: Oh, no. How much would that suck?
1: After confirming her status, police removed her from the property and said a trespassing citation would be filed. Officials did not say whether or not she was allowed to keep the jackpot.
2: Well, she should be.
1: Yeah, you'd think so. So
2: she
1: I don't know.
2: It. Oh, my gosh.
1: Huh. So I don't understand how that works. So they're supposed to tell you can't come in? Is that what it is? Is that what that means?
2: I don't know.
1: Hmm.
2: I've never heard of that before.
1: Because you don't check in when you go to a casino. It's not like you walk in and go, hi, I'm John. I'm here
2: to
1: play at your casino.
2: I've never heard of that before, so I have no idea.
1: Yeah, I don't know. That's weird. That's why it's here. It's weird news on the John and Heidi Show.

0: John and Heidi in the morning. Early hits.
1: Time now for the question of the day. This one's for you, Heidi. A survey shows that almost 60% of us have this item in our junk drawer. What is it?
2: Tape.
1: No, it's crazy glue. Mm. But I bet tape is right up there, too, because we got tape. Yep. We got one AA battery and nine AAA batteries. I don't know why. It seems really weird that we have so many of one and there's like one of another. We do have some glue, but I don't know if it's crazy glue. It's probably the brand, not the brand name.
2: Right. Well, super glue.
1: Same kind of thing.
2: Same thing.
1: That's your question of the day on the John and Heidi Show.

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1: Time now for something special with Heidi Small. What do you have for me, Heidi?
2: I have another forgotten game show.
1: I like these.
2: This one was from 2018. It's called The Bum Game.
1: Oh.
2: And the premise of this risque adults-only game from Japan was male contestants had to identify their wife's or girlfriend's rear end when it was sticking out of a hole in the wall alongside the rear ends of other women, all nude.
1: Oh, my goodness.
2: The men could determine the correct bum on the bum game by looking and, of course, touching or squeezing or whatever they wanted to do.
1: So you'd be touching and squeezing other women's naked bums?
2: Other women's butts, trying to find out which one is your wife.
1: Huh. Yeah. And the show did not make it for some reason.
2: It apparently did not. It was from 2018.
1: Wonder why that didn't work. All right. That is something special with Heidi Small. My

0: Town wakes up with
1: John and Heidi in the morning.
2: When I wake up,
0: turn it up in the morning.
3: Time now for the list. It's the weekend. That means we have the funniest posts of the week from women. One time, my therapist told my dad I needed more positive validation from him. So he texted me, validation, in the middle of the day. another one here. A guy texted me once that his friend was just in a fatal car accident. And I was like, oh my gosh, I'm so sorry. Do you want to talk about it? And he was like, yeah, he's going to be okay, but he's in the hospital. Then I had to explain to a grown man what the word fatal meant. Wow. Another one here. Having a wider upper body is feminine. They're called broad shoulders for a reason.
4: Oh, funny.
3: How about this one? Shout out to the man who asked if I needed help getting my suitcase off the train yesterday. When I told him no thank you, he started singing Independent Woman by Destiny's Child.
4: Oh, that's funny.
3: I love that. And we'll do one more. Somebody said the World Cup is just the U.S. having a giant sleepover with the cousins we never see because our parents hate each other.
4: That's funny, too.
3: That's kind of what that was. All right, there you go. That is your list. And I've got all of those in the show notes for today at johnandheidishow.com. Can I share it?

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3: But she's usually into girls.

0: morning. 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
2: We always like to wrap things up around here with good news, and I think this is good news. What a cool story here. A family finds a rare tooth on a rocky beach in New Jersey, and it was a rare megalodon tooth.
3: Oh, that's awesome.
2: How cool would that be? They were just having a family outing, you know, wandering up and down the beach, and they found a prehistoric tooth. A Pennsylvania family. They were on this beach in New Jersey. They said they were spending some time in Sea Isle City when they noticed something unusual. One of the rocks had a hole in it. He looked closer and realized there was something inside. The opening was too small for his hands, so he called for his son, who was smaller and had smaller hands, and he reached in and he pulled something out. That something was a tooth, a megalodon tooth.
3: Crazy.
2: He said, as I pulled a shell out of one rock, and then there was a hole in the rock, and he said, I looked down and it was just astonishing. He immediately called for his son to come over, and that's when they pulled the thing out. So I was excited at first, then I was scared to put my hand down to see it. He said the discovery was confirmed by a fossil expert who works at Cape May Whale Watch and Research Center. The megalodon, by the way, is an extinct species of giant shark that lived about 23 to 3.6 million years ago. That's a pretty big span.
3: And that's they have huge teeth. Those things were
2: 50
3: enormous.
2: To 80 feet long, 94 tons, one of the largest carnivore sharks ever to have existed. So anyway, you can see an image of this gigantic tooth. It's about the size of the kid's hand. Maybe not quite that big, but pretty close. I've got a link to it. It's in the show notes for today at johnandheidishow.com. Time to say goodbye, Heidi.
3: Goodbye, Heidi.
2: Goodbye, everybody. Have a great day. Thanks for listening to the John and Heidi Show this weekend.
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0: Markets weather.
1: Across Ohio this morning, we've got a bit of everything. Columbus and Toledo are starting sunny, while Cincinnati's cloudy and Cleveland has some patchy rain nearby. Heading into the day, we're looking at highs around 80 and lows near 66. It turns mostly overcast this afternoon, with some moderate rain rolling in for the evening. For Sunday, a much brighter picture with sunny skies, highs near 72 and lows around 60.

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1: Across Ohio this morning, we've got a bit of everything. Columbus and Toledo are starting sunny, while Cincinnati's cloudy and Cleveland has some patchy rain nearby. Heading into the day, we're looking at highs around 80 and lows near 66. It turns mostly overcast this afternoon, with some moderate rain rolling in for the evening. For Sunday, a much brighter picture with sunny skies, highs near 72 and lows around 60.

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0: One hit after another. 10 years of solid hits, and you can hear it right here.

with links on both songs to Mr. Lionel Richie. First, you heard Kenny Rogers and Lady, a song released in September 1980, written by Lionel Richie. Got to number 60 in the Billboard Hot 100, Kenny Rogers' largest hit. And then it was rewinding 2 years earlier with the Commodores and Three Times a Lady. Unbelievable song, written again by the master, Mr. L. Richie, inspired by his father's tribute to his mother. Became the band's first number one song, actually, in America. Nice tune. Nice tunes, actually, on the 80s fix. Maybe you've got some memories you love to hear on the show. Why not let us know? Studio at worldmixradioshow.co.uk.

Mr. Jeff Lynne, the Electric Light Orchestra, just about wrapping things up for another edition. Thank you ever so much for your time and your company today. We shall do it all over again in 7 days' time, so please do put a reminder on your old phone and in your diary, and we'll see you then. You, me, your friends, here on your favourite station, here on The World Mix.

It's been labelled as one of the biggest global Afrobeats and the piano crossovers of 2026. That's Zambian Afrobeat artist The Second Voice and Let Me Beat, stunning a very special edition of your Global Hits radio show World Mix with Rupert back in the studio for the next 2 hours. How you doing? You safe, you fit, you well? Yeah, the first hour of the show, it's all about music from the wonderful continent of Africa. Different genres, different sounds and different beats coming up your way. Can't wait. Something a little bit special.

to the city of Port Harcourt in Nigeria. That's Omar Stanley Didier, known professionally as Omalay, and one of his largest global hits, So So, from 2025, with over 255 million views on YouTube. A song all about mental health struggles, heartbreak, and public pressure. In Creole, which is a local dialect in West Africa, if you say, how are you to do? How are you doing? And someone goes, So So. That means kind of here, kind of there. You know, neither good nor bad. Hopefully you're a little bit better than that. Why not let us know? Studio at worldmixradioshow.co.uk.

40 minutes of today's show, very special as we're focusing in on all matters Africa. Music from that wonderful continent. That's Pata Rankin from Nigeria and Babylon. Before that, Asake, Lonely at the Top here in the world, mates. Now, how about this for a new story away from Africa, just for a few minutes? Authorities in Washington, D.C. shut down traffic in a residential neighborhood after a suspicious package was located outside a fire station. It turned out to be an adult toy. Yeah, the incident occurred around 7 a.m. on August the 12th in Tenley Town, an historic neighborhood in northwest Washington, D.C. As authorities responded to the scene, rush hour traffic in the area was shut down for nearly 2 hours. Turned out to be a blue and black electronic sex portable device. I wonder who's going to claim that and come to collect.

Just building on our news story of a suspicious package closing down an area of Washington, D.C. last week. In fact, it was an adult sex toy. One last comment I failed to bring to you from the news story. No injuries reported. I hope not. Okay, shouting out to Amanda Brissenden, Joanne Yates, Suzanne Evans, Holly Wells, also Charlie Stevens and Lindsay Briggs. Thanks for contacting us today.

first 40 minutes of today's show focusing in on all matters African. Great music from that wonderful continent. Of course, a continent very close to the Palmer household, given that we lived in West Africa for a number of years. In fact, over a decade. So that's the reason why, folks.

song from 2011. Now a baby, a shower from Flavour. A little bit of background details for you. A shower? A shower is slang in West Africa for a lady of the night. In Sweet Sierra Leone, the local vibe for that is we call someone who works in that profession a bull. And sour is, without going into too much details, the taste you might get. You know what I mean?

Also of today's show, focusing in on all matters African music, wonderful genres from Afrobeat to Ampiano to Kwaito to Zouk to Kizomba to Soukous, you name it. Wonderful continent, musically speaking. But don't worry, fellow presenter Dan Sweeney will also be in, as per normal. He's here with a one-hit wonder classic, an artist that only made it big once in the US Billboard chart today.

Square and a great collaboration with Guadalupe and Matt Houston. Eno Easio. It's not easy. It's definitely not easy during the heat wave. Are you suffering? In the Palmer household, little Peanut, 11-year-old son, getting ready to go to senior school in September. So even though we're still in the long vacation, we are getting prepped, getting ready, getting all the uniform, getting the brand new shoes, and working out the walking route to school. You know, you got to practice these things, given that you're growing up. So during the last weekend, we did a practice run. Next week, it's all about the buses too.

Real soon, fellow presenter Dan Sweeney in the studio as always. He's here with the One Hit Wonder Classic, an artist that only made it big once in the US Billboard chart. Today, Dan looking back to 2007.

cheeky little 2019 Afrikaans party pop banger by Snotkop, Hens and Poikies, which literally means bellies and little legs. If you've seen the video to that song, you'll know exactly why it's called a cracking tune to wrap up our journey to Africa.

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hitting number 14 in February of 2007, Push It to the Limit. Corbin Blue, an actor, model, dancer, film producer, and singer-songwriter. He performed in the High School Musical film series 2001 to 2008. In 2012, he returned to Broadway in the revival of Godspell. In 2019, he played Bill Calhoun in the Broadway company of Kiss Me Kate. Thanks for tuning in for another look at a one-hit wonder classic. 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We'll keep marching down the road of one-hit wonders next time. Until then, you have a great day.

the first 40 minutes of the show today focusing in on All Matters Africa. So we've expanded the journey a little bit further from that particular beautiful continent. Now, a new story still to come in the show today. When you got married, how did you get to the church? Did you take a limousine, a car? Did you walk? Was there a horse-drawn cart or something? How about travelling on a cow? A farmer bride rides her favourite cow into her unique wedding ceremony. New story on that one, plus more in hour number two.

ladies and gentlemen, as you know, we have something special down here at Birdland this evening, a recording for Blue Note Records.

classic memories from US 3 Cantaloupe here in the World Mix. Now in hour number 2, our global musical journey continues. Fantastic tunes, including songs from Luther Vandross, Denis Secchi, The Weeknd, Yami Alidey, Post Malone and Ice MC, as well as Chapter 1. That's where we dig out the debut release from a different artist each week. And given that we're celebrating the unique voice of Phil Lynott, his birthday lead singer from Thin Lizzy, we thought it would make a lot of sense to dig out their first tune, as well as the 80s fix songs from Kenny Rogers and the Commodores today.

Thanks to Lucifer Andros, starting off hour number two of Your World Mix. Now up real soon, chapter one. That's where we dig out the debut release from a different artist, a different band each week. And we are celebrating an amazing musician, Irish musician, the co-founder and lead vocalist and bassist of the hard rock band Thin Lizzy. It's Phil Lynott, of course. He would have been 77 years old on the 20th of August. Passed away in 1986, but we're rewinding to the early 70s on Chapter One with that amazing rock band's first hit, Whiskey in the Jar, coming up after this. A little bit of Turkish house music for you, Denise Seki on the Well Mix.

It's Chapter 1, here on The World Mix, where we dig out the very first hit from a famous artist. It's where it all started, and it's coming up next.

There's classics and there's real classics when you come to great music. And that one there got to sit right at the top. Whiskey in the Jar, a traditional Irish song set in the southern mountains of that beautiful country around a highwayman who's betrayed by his wife or lover. And it's a song that's been covered many a time by many a group. And of course, was the very first release from the Irish rock band Thin Lizzy, released in 1973. And it's also been covered by a number of other fantastic groups, as I said, including the Dubliners, the Pogues, and Metallica. Thin Lizzy, headed up by Mr. Phil Lynott, of course, would have been celebrating his 78th birthday on the 25th of August if he was still with us. Rest in peace, Phil. What a musical talent there.

Rumble here on The World Mix. Two in a row from the weekend. That's Dancing in the Flames, and before that, a collaboration with Swedish house mafia Moth to a Flame. Now, when you got married, your missus, did she travel to church in a limousine in a fancy antique car? Or was it even on a horse-drawn carriage? Something really nice. How about travelling to church on a cow? A news story coming up real soon.

Introduce you now to Victoria Lee. She was carried into Holy Cross Church on her beloved Swiss cow. He's called White Chocolate Button. Fulfilling a childhood dream before tying the knot with husband Mike Lee. They live in Somerset in the west of the UK, and it's an unforgettable entrance at a wedding by riding on her favourite cow. It turns out that they are both dairy farmers. The extraordinary entrance was something she had been dreaming about since she was just 10 years old. It was always what I dreamed of. Truly incredible. A bride carried to church on White Chocolate Button, a big heifer. Something a bit different there.

Mr. and Mrs. P. We didn't have a cow taking Mrs. P to church, but I'll tell you what we did do. We had a number of guests that were coming in to a local station, and we needed to transport them to the church and then onto the reception. So we hired a minibus that was from a zoo, and it was painted as a zebra, all in black and white. It was quite a sight travelling through the local town, collecting all these guests in their lovely wedding outfits.

Mr. Dan Hill. Sometimes when we touch here in the World Mix Now. Coming up to the 80s fix, that's where the big boss of the station grants us permission to run down to the record library and root around, particularly at the back, digging out classics from yesteryear, lining them up on the turntable. Today, two absolute stonkers for you. Kenny Rogers and the Commoners. Soon.

Nothing wrong with a little bit of country and western for you here on The World Mix. Fred Ryan, Old Photograph. Plenty of them in the Palmer household. Okay, up next, the 80s fix. Classics from Kenny Rogers and the Commodores lined up on turntables 1 and 2.

0: Hits weather.
1: Out there, it's a pretty gray afternoon across Ohio. Columbus and Akron are both overcast, sitting around 80 degrees, while Cleveland's got some patchy rain in the area. Heading into Sunday, we're going to clear out nicely. Expect sunny skies with a high near 72 and an overnight low around 60. A much nicer finish to the weekend after some moderate rain moves through later this evening.

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1: Out there, it's a pretty gray afternoon across Ohio. Columbus and Akron are both overcast, sitting around 80 degrees, while Cleveland's got some patchy rain in the area. Heading into Sunday, we're going to clear out nicely. Expect sunny skies with a high near 72 and an overnight low around 60. A much nicer finish to the weekend after some moderate rain moves through later this evening.

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0: Hits weather.
1: Out there, it's a pretty gray afternoon across Ohio. Columbus and Akron are both overcast, sitting around 80 degrees, while Cleveland's got some patchy rain in the area. Heading into Sunday, we're going to clear out nicely. Expect sunny skies with a high near 72 and an overnight low around 60. A much nicer finish to the weekend after some moderate rain moves through later this evening.
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2: Hello, this is Spence. Thank you for joining me on the chart this week. Coming up in the next 3 hours, we'll be counting down the top 40 songs played right here on this radio station and on hundreds of radio stations all around the world. Before we look at this week's top 40, let's recap last week's number one.
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2: 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This song climbed to the top of the countdown after waiting for 6 weeks. Last week's number one, Sienna Spiro, Material Lover.

0: That was last week's number one on Airplay 40, Sienna Spiro and Material Lover. So that was last week's charts. Let's come back to this week's chart. We've got a busy week in the countdown. Find your entries into the chart. They include the brand new song from Somber. It's called My Body Isn't Ready. That'll be today's number one on Airplay 40.
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2: 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One climber, seven fallers, one new entry, one non-mover in the next 10 songs. But what is going to be where? Well, 40 this week is a song that's been in the charts for 9 weeks. It falls two places. 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It's Olivia Rodrigo and The Cure. 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
3: 40, 40, 40, 40.

She has a new single due to chart in the coming weeks. It's an alphabeticals right here on Airplay 40. 11 weeks in the charts, but a big faller this week. Down 11 places for Gracie Abrams and hit the wall at 39. Don't forget, of course, if you want to see the chart online in full right now, if you don't want to wait and see what is the number one this week, if you don't want to hang with us, you want to just see what the answer is straight away, you can check it out on our website right now. You can see what is at the top of the chart. You can also buy all the songs in the chart as well. Maybe You're Loving at 38 this week. Maisie Peters and Julian Michaels, Kingmaker. 8 weeks in the charts, down 9 for them.

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1: 37.

he has a new song due to charts in the next couple of weeks. Isn't that fat? 7 weeks of the charts. Down a couple of places. Alex Warren and Passenger, 37 on this week's Airplay 40 chart. Hello, this is Spencer James and the top 40 songs played on radio stations all around the world. Thank you for joining me on the chart this week. Nice to have you with us. Who do you reckon is going to be number one today? I know we've got a couple of hours to go yet until we find out who is at the top of the chart, but we'd love to know your thoughts. Will Sienna Spiro make it another week at the top of the countdown, or will we have a brand new number one? We've got five new entries to play on the chart this week. Could one of those new entries top the chart? All to play for. We'll find out, of course, in due course here on Airplay 40. 36 this week. Another song that's been in the charts 7 weeks. It's a non-mover, Holly Humberstone. This is White Noise.

0: first of two singles from Somba, Potential, 35 on this week's chart, 14 weeks in the charts, down 4 for him. He has another song due to chart today. Could that be a contender for number 1 on the countdown? We will find out in the next few hours. Talking of contenders for number 1...
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0: Future Hit this week then. Well, last week it was announced by Bebe Rexha that she'd been nominated for an MTV VMA for her song she teamed up with Faithless with called New Religion that came out earlier on this year. Well, she's back with a new track, latest one from her album, and it is our Future Hit this week. We think it's going to do quite well when it enters into the chart. We'd love to know your thoughts.

Bebe Rexha and David Guetta, Sad Girls, our future this week on Airplay 4. I'd love to know your thoughts on that. 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And on Blue Sky Social as well, search for Airplay 40 on there. Right, we continue with the countdown then at this week's 34. 10 weeks of the charts, down 4 for The Script, Man in the Arena.

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0: It was a new entry on last week's charts, and it is climbing three places. Debut single, DJ London Time, Star Talk Stardust. 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
0: 40. 40 down to Olivia Rodrigo, The Cure, Grace Abrams, Hit the Walls, down 11 at 39, 38 falling 9, Maisie Peters and Julia Michaels, Kingmaker, Alex Warren, Passenger, down 2 at 37, 36, Non-Mover, Holly Humberstone, White Noise, Somber Potential, down 4 at 35, 34 falling 4, The Script, Man in the Arena, Lady Gaga and Doechii, Runway, down 6 at 33, 32, new entry, Rolling Stones, Jealous Lover, and DJ London Time, up 3 with Star Talk, Stardust at 31. Two climbers, 7 fallers and 1 new entry in the next 10 songs, 30 this week. It's down 6 for Take That and Sweet July.
2: 30.

It's 30 this week, down 6, take that, and Sweet July on Airplay 40. 29 is our next new entry, making their debuts into the charts. Charlie Gier and someone who was last spotted in Bridgerton, believe it or not. Simone Ashley, this is So Good, new entry at 29 on Airplay 40 this week.

0: 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Hello, I'm Spencer James. This is the countdown of the songs that you've been listening to over the last 7 days, compiled using station airplay from this radio station and hundreds of radio stations all around the world. 28 this week. It's down 3 for Shaggy and Robin Thicke, looking lovely.
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1: 27.

It's been in the charts 5 weeks and it falls six places at 27. Noah Kahan and Doors. This is Spencer James and the top 40 songs played on radio stations all around the world. It's Airplay 40. We're playing you the top 40 songs in full as well. Big question is who's going to be number one this week. We will find that out, of course, in just over an hour's time. But I can tell you at this week's number 26, song that's been in the charts for 6 weeks. It's a big, big, big fall of this week. Down 11 places. Gracie Abrahams, Look at My Life.

0: all.
1: It's been in the charts a whopping 12 weeks, and it falls two places. That is, now we're looking at sort of the data and stuff, and we're starting to look at some of the songs that have got what we call longevity in the chart. That is going to be one of those songs that, if it carries on the current trajectory of it slowly working its way down the chart, it's going to end up in the end of the year charts as one of the biggest singles of the year, believe it or not. I cannot believe, I know it's August, we're already talking about the year end and the chart of 2026. Really, we're already there, we're having that discussion. We've got to slow down a little bit. There we are though, 25, Fisher and Tone tonight, Favour on Airplay 40. This week's 24 is the latest single to come from Lola Young. I really like this. She's got a new one out, by the way, in a couple of weeks' time. We're going to see how that does. We expect it to do pretty well on Airplay 40 when it comes into the charts. 7 weeks in the charts, down 7 from down here.

they've announced a new album. They've announced a tour. Of course, just come to the end of their residency at the Sphere in Vegas. U2, Street of Dreams, 23 on this week's Airplay 40 chart. Not bad going for a band who've been around for, well, goodness me, over nearly 50 years. So, we'd love to know your thoughts on the chart this week. Who do you reckon is going to be at the top of the countdown this week? We'd love to know who you think should top it this week. Get us involved on our socials and have your say. You can find us on facebook.com/airplay40, Instagram and Threads, we're on Airplay 40 chart, and also on Blue Sky Social, search for Airplay 40 on there too. Maybe you're a big fan of Charlie XCX and thinking she should be topping the chart. I have bad news if you are thinking that, because her latest single, Wink Wink, a new entry last week on the chart, it's climbed 4, this week's 22.

0: It was a new entry in last week's chart, and it climbs one place at 21. Shania Twain and Josh Homme and Faded Blue Jeans. This is Airplay 40, the top 40 songs played on radio stations all around the world, and we are playing you all 40 of them right here on this week's Airplay 40 chart. Stand by then. The top 20, I know, halfway through, goodness me, is on the way for you next.
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0: Let's count down then from 30 to 20. 30 this week, down 6, Take That, Sweet July. Charlie Gere and Simone Ashley, So Good, new entry at 29, 28, Falling 3, Shaggy and Robin Thicke, Looking Lovely. Doors from Noah Kahan, down 6, 27, 26, Falling 11, Gracie Abrams, Look At My Life, and Fisher and Tones and I Favour, falls 2 at 25. 24, down 7, Nola Young from Down Here, Street of Dreams from U2, falls 4 at 23. 22, up 4, Charlie XCX and Wink Wink, and Shania Twain and Josh Homme, Faded Blue Jeans, 2 weeks in the charts, up 1, at this week's 21 this week. So at the halfway point of this week's chart, 20 songs in the bag, 20 songs still to play. What is going to be coming up in the next 20 songs? Well, on the way in the next 10 songs, I can tell you, 3 climbers, 5 fallers, 1 new entry, 1 non-mover. And that non-mover can be found at this week's number 20. Been in the charts 6 weeks. Role Model, High Hopes 3000, this week's
2: 20.

She is in the middle of her world tour at the minute. Ariana Grande at 19 and Hate That I Made You Love Me. This week's 19, as I was saying, down 7 places. 8 weeks in the charts for her on Airplay 40. This is the top 40 songs played on radio stations all around the world. 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Maybe you are a big fan of Madonna. She, of course, is having a bit of a resurgence. She's just celebrated her birthday this week, hasn't she, by taking over a small Greek island for a party and a half. Sounds good, doesn't it? How the other half live. Madonna, then, Danza Taria. It's down 5. This week's number 18 on Airplay 40.

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second single in the chart this week from The Script. 3 weeks in the charts and climbing one place. The Script. The crowd was singing Wonderwall at this week's number 17 on Airplay 40. Hello, this is Spence James. And the top 40 songs played on radio stations all around the world. 60 minutes time, we will have certainly a clear idea of who is in the top two or top three, and we'll probably have a good idea of who is this week's number one as well. Will Sienna Spirit make it a second week at the top of the chart, or are we going to have a brand new number one still? We've got quite a few new entries to play. Three new entries still to play, in fact. That's from Somber, Ellie Goulding and Liv Rodrigo. But where are they going to be on the chart? We will find out in due course here on Airplane 40. Although I can tell you at 16 this week, it is our next new entry. Ellie Goulding and Ravers, 16 on this week's Airplane 40 chart.

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2: 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We're counting down those songs in full. This is Spencer James with you. We're going to find out what is number one in the next 60 minutes. 14 this week, 3 weeks in the charts, down 6 for Sam Smith and My Guy.
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It's been in the charts 3 weeks and it's down two places. Luke Combs, Rethink Some Things, at 13 on Airplay 40. 12 this week, debut single into the charts, climbing 4 3 weeks in the countdown for Amble.

0: It was a new entry on last week's chart, and it climbs three. Everyone and Lady Blackbirds, and we're going to dance. This is the countdown of the top 40 songs played on radio stations all around the world, including the station you're listening to right now. Hi, this is Spencer James, and this is this week's Airplay 40 countdown. 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Top 10 is next.
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0: Let's count down 20 to 10 then. 20, non-mover role model, High Hopes 3000. Ariana Grande, Hate That Made You Love Me, is down 7, 19. 18, Falling 5, Madonna, Dancer Taria, and the script crowd was singing Wonderwall's up 1 at 17. New entry, Ellie Goulding, Ravers, and Harry Styles, Pops, at down 5 at 15. 14, Falling 6, Sam Smith, My Guy, Rethink Some Things by Luke Combs, down 2 at 13. 12, up 4, Amble, The Swell, and Everyone and Lady Blackbird were going to dance up 3 at this week's 11. 5 fallers, 2 new entries, 3 non-movers in the next 10 songs. What is going to be where? Well, 10 this week, it's down 3. 11 weeks in the charts for Zara Larsson and Shakira and Eurosummer.
2: 10.

It falls two places. Last week tries to enter into the chart, Beyonce and Morning Dew and Donk at 7. Before we have a look at the rest of this week's chart, let's have a look at a song that is due to chart next week. This is a big contender for the top of the chart. Hugel, MAL Angel, Ultranate. This is Moving to the Sun.

We think that's going to go top three next week. Could that go number one next week? We'll find out, of course, on next week's chart. Let us know what you think of that. Could that be a future number one? You can get involved in the show via our Facebook page, facebook.com/airplay40. That is the place to go if you want to send us a message or get involved in the show on Facebook. Right, we continue with the chart then. At six, it's down four for Steli Lefty and Boston. Oh, no.

It falls one place, no mix of the charts. Taylor Swift, Formula number one with I Knew It, I Knew You from Toy Story. It is French Tempt with you here. This is Airplay 40, and we've still got two new entries to play. Well, at four this week, as we're now inside the top five, it's Olivia Rodrigo, Honey Bee, a new entry at four on Airplay 40. So I guess.

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2: 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We go on this week's Airplay 40 chart. One new entry still to play. I can tell you now, that new entry is not at number 3. It is, however, at 3. A non-mover. 4 weeks in the charts for Teddy Swims and Break Up in Reverse.
1: 3.

0: Teddy Swims and Break Up in Reverse at 3 on this week's Airplay 40 charts. We've still got one new entry to play. So is that new entry at 2 or at 1? Let's find out, shall we? 2 on Airplay 40. It's our highest new entry from Somber. My Body Isn't Ready.
1: 2.

0: I can tell you it was a real, real close run thing at the top of the chart for 2 and 1 this week. Somber, My Body Isn't Ready. Highest entry this week's number 2. What's at number 1? We'll find out next.
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0: 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Grace Abrams Hit the Wall falls 11 at 39. 38, down 9, Mesa Peters and Julia Michaels, Kingmaker. Alex Warren, Passengers, down 2 at 37. 36, Non-Mover, Holly Humston, White Noise and Somber. Potentials, down 4 at 35. 34, Falling for the Script, Men in the Arena and Lady Gaga and Don't You Runways, down 6 at 33. 32, new entry, Rolling Stones, Jealous Lover and DJ London Time, Star Talk, Stardust, is up for it. 31. 30 down 6, Take That, Sweet July, and Charlie G and Simone Ashley, So Good, to new entry at 29. 28, it's down 3, Shaggy and Robin Thicke, Looking Lovely, and Noah Kahan, Doors, fall 6 at 27. 26, down 11, Gracie Abrams, Look at My Life, and Fisher and Tone Tonight Favours, down a couple at 25. 24, down 7, Lola Young from Down Here, and U2, Street of Dreams, down 4 at 23. 22, Climbing 4, Charlie XCX, Wink Wink, and Shania Twain, Joss Hom, Faded Blue Jeans, up 1 at 21. 20, Non-Mover Role Model, High Hopes 3000, Hate You Made You Love Me from Ariana Grande, down 7 at 19. 18, Falling 5, Madonna, Dancer Taria, The Script, Crowd Singer, Wonderwalls, up 1 at 17. 16, new entry, Ellie Goulding, Ravers, Harry Styles, Pops, down 5 at 15. 14, Falling 6, Sam Smith, My Guy, and Luke Holmes, Rethink Some Things, down 2 at 13. 12, Climbing 4, Amble, The Swell, and Everyone and Lady Blackbird, We're Gonna Dance, Climbing 3, this week's number 11.
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0: Highest entry, Somber, My Body Isn't Ready. So she's done it then. She's made it another week at the top of the chart. Sienna Spiro's latest single makes it 2 weeks as the most played song on radio stations all around the world. Number 1 on Airplay 40. It's Material Lover.

0: big question is, will she make it a third week at the top of the Airplay 40 chart, or are we going to have a brand new number one on next week's chart? 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
0: She does face some big competition on next week's Airplay 40 chart. Five new entries into the countdown. They include this song that is absolutely ripping up the dance floors at the moment. Hugel, Imael Angel and Ultranate, Moving to the Sun. They'll be next week's number one.